Station 106.5, The Buzz, a little after 7 o'clock. I am here till 8, so that is just about going to do it. But as is always the case, leaving you in good hands. We'll get you details on the upcoming hard drive here shortly. Living Color up after Bad Company on The Buzz.

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7: Mostly clear as we get into the evening. Overnight hours, temperatures dipping down, low of 61 degrees for this evening. Looking ahead, warming back up for your Monday. Sunshine going to return, high of 81 degrees, 86 and sunny on Tuesday. Very slight chance, 20% chance of afternoon showers, even some thunderstorms possible, albeit not likely on Wednesday. High of 86 degrees aside from that. Thursday, looking at a 50% chance of some showers, thunderstorms, partly sunny, high of 84 degrees, 81, and another very, very, very slight chance of some Friday showers. Current conditions, forecast always available, 106.5thebuzz.com. 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Got some Papa Roach on the way, White Stripes, E6 on the way, Ozzy kicking us off, Mr. Crowley on the Buzz.

0: Motley Crue, Sheboygan's Rock Station 106.5, The Buzz. Well, that is going to do it. My name is Bill Doe. Have yourself a lovely rest of your Sunday. We'll be back tomorrow morning. Again, zoo tickets up for grabs, part of a ticket window Monday. That said, Hard Drive set to get fired off. 9 o'clock, Lou Brutus going to be taking the reins. Got some interviews with from the archives from Ozzy Osbourne, Lars Ulrich, Chester Bennington, David Draymond, Corey Taylor, Jonathan Davis, many, many more. Ivan Moody going to be on board, so definitely worth checking that one out. Music news in the dirt, as always. We'll find out what's in Lou's MP3 player as well. But on that note, I am all donezo. My name is Bildo. Have a good one, gang.
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0: Hey, I'm the Sonic Warrior, Lou Brutus, and this week on the world famous Hard Drive, it's our 30th anniversary show. All of my rock star conversations will be direct from the Hard Drive archive. Historic interviews with Ozzy Osbourne, Lars Ulrich from Metallica, Chester Bennington of Linkin Park, David Draiman of Disturbed, Corey Taylor of Slipknot, Jonathan Davis of Korn, and Ivan Moody of Five Finger Death Punch. 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
3: Welcome to the world-famous Hard Drive as we begin our 30th anniversary show. I'm Lou Brutus, and it was the 4th of July weekend back in 1996 that we originally launched the program. Since then, we have brought you 1,560 weeks featuring new and recent interviews with the biggest names in rock. However, for the conversations this week, we will dip into the Hard Drive archive for historic interviews with Ozzy Osbourne, Lars Ulrich of Metallica, David Draiman of Disturbed, Chester Bennington of Linkin Park, Corey Taylor of Slipknot, Jonathan Davis of Korn, and Ivan Moody of Five Finger Death Punch. Meanwhile, each of the songs we play this week, except one, come from our newly published 30 Songs from 30 Years list, which features one tune from each year of our existence. We will begin with the song representing the year 2005. It's BYOB from System of a Down on the world-famous Hard Drive. Welcome aboard. Yeah.

0: Bad omens for this 30th anniversary edition of the world famous hard drive representing the year 2023, Just Pretend. I'm Lou Brutus, one of the many bands that has been with us on the show for their entire career is Disturbed. Here's a conversation from the hard drive archive with David Draiman. This was at the time where we were coming out of COVID, and David was ready and excited about things.
1: Particularly as we've progressed in our career and the material has become more and more challenging and more complex and diverse, it requires a different level of sacrifice and of discipline. And now add age to the equation, dude. I've definitely consistently been my own worst enemy in writing the songs that I have and the way that they're written and them being as difficult as they are to execute. But I wouldn't have it any other way. No. I think that it only tastes good if you have to suffer for it a little bit.
0: Now then, where are you guys at on new music? Dude. I keep hearing chirp, chirp, chirp, chirp. But where are we at?
1: It's on. I mean, we are so genuinely excited. They asked me going in, where do you want to go with this? I'm like, I want to go back. I want to go back to our meat and potatoes. I want to go back to where we came from. And was amazing. We pumped out 6 new Disturbed songs. They are rhythmic. They are anthemic. They are polysyncopated. They are meat and potatoes Disturbed. It's somewhere between The Sickness and 10,000 Fists as far as vibe. And it's can't stop but bob your head kind of thing.

0: Thank you for joining me for Hard Drive's 30th anniversary show this week, representing the year 2018 in our history, Bulletproof from Godsmack. Representing the year 2008 in our history, Indestructible from Disturbed. Of course, all of the songs this week come from our 30 songs from 30 years list, which you can find at harddriveradio.com and on the Hard Drive Radio socials. I'm Lou Brutus. In just a moment, we will go to the Hard Drive archive for a conversation with Lars Ulrich from Metallica, where he reveals his tricks and some of the troubles that come with playing on the massive M72 stage.
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12: Hello, everyone. This is Dave Grohl of Foo Fighters. Lou Brutus is an insane person, and the FCC should not allow him on the air anywhere. And I'm not kidding.

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0: 3 days grace for this 30th anniversary edition of the world famous Hard Drive, the tune representing last year in our history, May Day. I'm Lou Brutus, the Sonic Warrior, and nobody plays on bigger stages than Metallica. Here is a conversation from the Hard Drive Archive with the band's Lars Ulrich on how he handles the massive stage of the M72 World Tour.
1: The one thing that I try to remind myself is to do what we call the 1,000-yard stare, which is not just play to the 10 people that you can see in the front row, but really try to sort of get, you know, try to reach everybody and get out there in the back of the stadium and the top of, you know, the sections and everything, and to just try to sort of include everybody and make everybody feel that they're part of it. But obviously, when you're playing on a stage that size, it's really important to kind of always know, you know, where's James, and it's just about eye contact. And, you know, the hardest thing that we do actually is not play on the stage the size. It's playing, when we play indoors, we play in the round. Mm-hmm. And a lot of times when we're in the round, I can't see any of the other three guys. And that's when you really have to sort of rely on your instincts and your intuition and so on. But, the other night in Baltimore, it's great to be back on U.S. soil again. And you know, it was a very, very good first show on a leg. Sometimes the first couple shows, I mean, this is, I'm not giving away rock and roll secrets here, but sometimes the first couple shows on a tour can be a little ropey as you're just kind of getting the chops together and figuring out how it all works and all that. But in Baltimore the other day, apart from the Kirk and Rob mishap, it was pretty rocking all the way through. So I felt really good about it.

0: This is the Hard Drive 30th anniversary show, and that, of course, is Metallica, the tune Until It Sleeps, representing our very first year of 1996. Back then, along with Metallica, some of the artists I would regularly speak to here on the show included Soundgarden, Seven Dust, STP, Bush, Filter, Gravity Kills, Tonic, Sponge, Local H, Dishwalla, Marilyn Manson, Veruca Salt, Stabbing Westward, Everclear, The Nixons, and many more. I'm Lou Brutus. When we return, Avenged Sevenfold and Papa Roach music will represent the years 2013 and 2000 on our 30 songs from 30 years list. Then we will hear from Corey Taylor of Slipknot, as we celebrate three decades of the world-famous hard drive.
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0: P-Roach with the B-Roach for Hard Drive's 30th anniversary show, Last Resort, representing the year 2000 in our history. I'm Lou Brutus. This next conversation from the Hard Drive archive is with Corey Taylor of Slipknot. This talk was less than a year after the death of Slipknot founding member Paul Gray. We discussed what he thought was going to happen with the band.
1: It really depends on what happens in Europe, you know? I mean, if it's meant to go on, it'll be very obvious to us within the first show. You know, I mean, we're coming up on the one-year anniversary, obviously. You know, it's getting close, and it's still very weird for me, you know? I can say, you know, me and the guys have been talking, you know, and everything's kind of cool there, but you never know. I mean, you just never know with this band. There's so many, it's a band of intangibles, really, and there's so much insanity in this band that, you know, it could almost rip to shreds tomorrow.
2: When you think about Paul, what do you think these days? You're obviously sad and you're missing him. That's natural. Do you ever get mad at him sometimes? Well, I mean, there's probably a real run of emotions.
1: It's a lot, man. You know, I don't get mad at him as much as I'm sad for him, because, you know, obviously I'm watching October get bigger, you know, and she's lovely, and she is her father's daughter, very much so. I haven't really had a chance to, you know, kind of deal with the anger yet, you know, and I just miss him. You know, I miss him so much sometimes that it doesn't feel like he's gone. And there are times when I'm thinking and he's in my train of thought, and I'm like, and I have to stop myself and go, oh God, he's not here. Mm-hmm.

0: Representing the year 2014 in the Hard Drive 30 Songs from 30 Years list for our anniversary, The Devil in I from Slipknot. I'm Lou Brutus. Looking ahead to hour two of our anniversary show, we will hear from guest Chester Bennington of Linkin Park, Ivan Moody of Five Finger Death Punch, Jonathan Davis of Korn, and the late great Ozzy Osbourne. Until then, get some free 30th anniversary stuff, including guitar picks and stickers. Send a self-addressed stamped envelope to P.O. Box 361, Arnold, Maryland, 21012. By the way, we also have 30th anniversary challenge coins, but they're really hard to get.
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Hey, what's up, everyone? This is Brent from the band Shinedown saying congratulations and happy 30th anniversary to the incredible Hard Drive.

0: hour two of Hard Drive's 30th anniversary show underway with a tune from 2015, Cut the Cord from Shinedown. I'm Lou Brutus, and one gentleman whom we miss very much, who I had some great conversations with, was the late Chester Bennington from Linkin Park. As a matter of fact, he was very kind and funny in this clip, as is evident when I asked him about working with his bandmates.
1: Well, we actually don't talk to each other. It's really more of an office environment, you know, we just kind of come in and hang out and do our work and then clock out. The thing I think is really unique about our situation, even though we are a bunch of different people and there are very diverse personalities in the band, we're all really comfortable with taking criticism. You know, we're open to hearing another idea. It may be better. We're open to hearing what we could be doing better. And, you know, we all have really kind of like the same goals, and we all want to work really hard at what we do. So I think that's the biggest key to having a long, successful business relationship. But then at the same time, you know, this is a very intimate kind of situation where you're in a band and you're kind of growing up together and you're closer than like a regular work type of situation. So with that being said, you also have to take, you know, keeping consideration other people's feelings in their lives and how they're going through the motions of dealing with, you know, everything that comes along with being in a band like Linkin Park. So we always try to keep each other's feelings and each other's perspectives on each other's minds and respect that stuff. So I think those are the reasons why we've been able to maintain for so long.

0: all of the songs for our hard drive 30th anniversary show this week come from our 30 songs from 30 years list, which you can find at harddriveradio.com or on the Hard Drive Radio socials. I'm Lou Brutus. My next guest from the Hard Drive Archive will be Ivan Moody of Five Finger Death Punch, who will take us into the mind of Zoltan Bathory, a rather odd place to be.
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12: Yeah. I wake up every morning with my head up in a daze. I'm not sure if I should say this, but I'll say it anyway. Everybody tries to tell me that.

0: Evanescence for Hard Drive's 30th anniversary show this week from 2003, Bring Me to Life. Falling in Reverse, popular Monster before that, a tune that represents the year 2020 in our 30 songs from 30 years list. The album of the same name didn't hit till 2024, but the tune was actually released in November of 2019. I'm Lou Brutus, and through the many years we have done the show, there are some rock stars that I hear from almost every day. One of them is Ivan Moody of Five Finger Death Punch. Here, he takes us inside the mind of fellow bandmate Zoltan Bathory.
1: The guy never takes a sleeping moment, and I really love it, to be honest with you, because it's always in-house for us. You know, he'll come over and be like, oh, I've got this great merch idea, you've got to check this out. Or, you know, the poster, when he brought it up to me, he's like, dude, what do you think about this? And I just looked at him, I was like, you never cease to amaze me. The guy's a genius. He really is, man. And the work he puts into this stuff, like I said, from our merchandise all the way down to the catalogs and then the posters, I can't give him enough credit.
0: Have you noticed the more excited he gets when he's talking about something, the heavier his accent gets?
1: You notice that too?
2: Yeah.
1: What was he saying? What's he like? I should just go back sleeping. And I was like, what did you say? He goes, you know what I meant. And it's because he was excited. Yeah, like, yeah, he was, yeah. Like, yeah, you're absolutely, he forgets, you know, and I think that's great.
0: Well, congratulations on all this. This was about an enjoyable thing as I've done in a long time. And I'm very happy for you with all you've gone through. That top of the world, Ma.
1: I was about to say, man, you've been with me for years and years at this point, you know, and you've seen me, like I said, come up through the trenches. So thank you for always sticking by me, man.

0: Five Finger Death Punch for the 30th anniversary edition of the world famous hard drive from 2011, Under and Over It. I'm the Sonic Warrior, Lou Brutus. Jonathan Davis of Korn will be my next conversation from the hard drive archive discussing survival. Speaking of surviving, as we look back at 30 years of this weekend edition and 19 years of our weeknight show, Hard Drive XL, it comes out to 49 cumulative years, 6,500 shows, 27,820 hours, 309,140 songs. And that is why I'm deaf.
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this is RJ Hale of Hailstorm, wishing a happy 30th anniversary to my brother-in-law, Lou Brutus, and the world-famous hard drive. Hey, I just turned 32.

0: The 30th anniversary edition of the world famous Hard Drive would certainly not be complete without that band and that song that we first introduced the country to back in 2009. Hailstorm, I Get Off. Of course, back in those days, Lizzie was also here on the show with an advice column called Ask Lizzie. I'm Lou Brutus. For our next conversation, we return to the Hard Drive archive for this talk I had with Jonathan Davis of Korn, who credited their survival to their desire to evolve.
1: You've always had to evolve. We've always wanted to experiment and change up every record and try and do something different. I think that's the key to our longevity and the fans having a good time. I mean, there's also fans, you know, there's obviously fans of the old school stuff, but there's fans of the new school stuff. And overall, I think it's been an amazing journey, and I'm still always thinking what's going to be next. What's next? That's why I'm always in here writing and working and putting the work in.
2: When you're writing and prepping stuff on the road, what's the setup, the physical setup like? Because there's so many people who like to create stuff, even if they don't do it professionally. I'm sure they would love to hear how you do it on the run.
1: It's a Mac laptop. That's it right there. That little setup right there is how I write everything. So it's writing the demos, just getting the idea down, doing the best I could do out here. And then when I go home, we go into our studio and we turn it into, if it's a Korn song, it's a Korn song. If it's one of my songs, it's one of my songs. I just write, and I let the band pick which one they want, and then I keep the other stuff for my stuff.
2: Do you ever like wake up in the bunk in the middle of the night or in the bed at home and have an idea and you just got to get it out before you lose it?
1: I do all my work when I'm on the road. When I'm home, my kids take up too much of my time. You know, I don't got no time for that. They want to play and do their thing. So as soon as I get out here is when I'm in creative mode. So, I wake up in the middle of the night all the time. I got apps on my phone or whenever something hits me, and then I come back, and after the show, I start writing on that thing.
3: Something takes a part of me. Something lost and never seen.

0: 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I'm Lou Brutus. 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

0: Show. I'm Lou Brutus, and the very first concert I ever saw was Black Sabbath at Madison Square Garden in New York City. So I was always excited to speak to Ozzy Osbourne. This conversation comes from 1997, just before Ozzy went out to do double duty on Ozfest.
1: I'm doing fine. I'm working my tail off as usual. I'm getting psyched in for this Ozfest that is just coming up pretty soon. The exciting part about it, I'll be doing some work with Black Sabbath again on the set which I've just last week been rehearsing with. It sounds awesome.
0: Is it great playing with Tony again?
1: Oh yeah. I mean, you know, I was just saying to someone else before I came over the hill here. You know, I've played with several great lineups since I've left Sabbath, you know, but there's only one bunch of guys that play Sabbath like Sabbath, and that is Sabbath, you know.
0: Well,
2: why do you
0: know,
2: think it took so long to get it back together?
1: Well, it's like, you know, have you heard the saying, too many chiefs and not enough Indians? In other words, everyone had a manager and everyone was out for grabs. And I said, at the end of the No More Tears tour, when I tried retiring for a week, I decided to sort of an offer came in for a small reunion tour, and it started off great, and then it's kind of the demand started coming in, and people were sort of like nitpicking, and I didn't want anything to do with this. The financial side is all fine and dandy, but the primary thing to do, we've got to deliver a good show, you know, and everybody was more considering what their cut was going to be, and I just said, I'm not interested in all that side of it. That's what managers are there for, you know.

0: The Prince of Musical Darkness, Ozzy Osbourne, for our 30th anniversary edition of the World Famous Hard Drive. See you on the other side. Now, before we wrap, there are a number of people I would like to mention. First, thank you to the people who hired me for the show back in 1996. Corrine Baldassano, along with Fred and Paul Jacobs. Thanks to the producers we have had through the years, including Roxy Mizell, Don Kay, Paul Spagna, and Mark Abramson. We also thank the great engineers and assistants behind the scenes, including Chris Gibbons, Mike Labasso, Joanne Moorhead, David Bales, Kelly Kramer, Zach Trinisi, Bill Powell, Mike Tisdale, and Sean Williams. Finally, the biggest thanks goes to you, because without you to listen to the show, support the bands, attend the concerts, and buy the t-shirts, none of this exists. None of it. So thank you on behalf of all of us here at the show. Hard Drive is a 2026 copywritten production of Brutehawk Industries. Hard Drive is engineered by Matt Iani, produced by Randy Hawk. Me, I'm Lou Brutus, leaving you with the words of writer Dr. Hunter S. Thompson. I felt like a monster reincarnation of Horatio Alger, a man on the move, and just sick enough to be totally confident. I'll catch you next week on Hard Drive.
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1: 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Enough about me. 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

Perfect Circle, Starless on Twins Rock Station. 1-8-6-5 The Buzz with the Chili Peppers. Give it away. You know what we're giving away today? Tickets. We'll talk about that coming up in a minute. Right now, it's Chili Peps. 1-8-6-5 The Buzz.

0: Kiss Rock and Roll, Sheboygan's Rock Station, 1865 The Buzz, Ticket Window Thursday. 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We'll throw some killers on. We got Bon Jovi, Foo Fighters, Red Rider coming up next.
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0: Sunny, high of 80 today, partly cloudy, 60 tonight. Sunny, 85 on Tuesday, 87 and sunny on Wednesday. More in your forecast, 106.5thebuzz.com. 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
1: From the WHBL newsroom, here's the latest. I'm Stace Keen. More traffic changes starting today. WHBL's Kevin Zimmerman has the latest.
2: With Independence Day observances behind us, what's ahead is lots of traffic headaches as reconstruction projects return to full schedules around Sheboygan. Ongoing I-43 work this week will involve bridge work at Highway 23 and an auxiliary lane closure of eastbound 23 from Highway Y to Taylor Drive will be in place now through August 7th. Two lanes of 23 will remain open to through traffic until then. The southbound collector and distributor ramps at Highway 23 remain closed, and on Tuesday, full closure of the I-43 northbound off-ramp and southbound on-ramp to Highway 28 will take place, with a rain date of Wednesday, July 8th. Another project begins today to reconstruct Highway 28 between Highway A on the east and Highway 57 to the west. 28 will close at 6 a.m. today between 57 and the Highway N intersection near Waldo and will remain closed until late summer. The detour involves Highway 57 and County Highway U. Other work along the length of the project won't cause detours for the time being, but a 10-day closure at the Highway 32 roundabout begins in September. Most other areas will maintain traffic flow with flag crews. Kevin Zimmerman, WHBL News.
1: Now, if that's not enough for you, Sheboygan Falls Utilities Department has announced that portions of Monroe Street, Hickory Street, and Michigan Street will all be closed for road construction starting this morning. Residents and businesses affected will continue to have access as the streets will remain open for local traffic only. Motorists traveling through the area should expect delays and use alternative routes where possible. Rochester Park will remain accessible through the project. Construction is expected to last through mid to late August. A Sheboygan man has died following a motorcycle crash on Saturday morning. According to the Sheboygan County Sheriff's Office, the man was driving a Honda motorcycle northbound on Lakeshore Road when he lost control and sent the motorcycle crashing into the West Side Ditch. In the WHBL newsroom, I'm Stace Keen.
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Sheboygan A's have some baseball going on this week. 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
0: Sunshine, high of 80 today, 60, partly cloudy for tonight. Sunny, 85 on Tuesday, 87 and sunny on Wednesday. More in your forecast. Weather Center, Wind 65 of thebuzz.com. We'll get the funeral portrait on the way. Ozzy, Aerosmith, Green Day. The crew gets us going. The most minutes of music in the morning. Happy Monday, Wind 65 of the Buzz.

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They did have to cut the races a little bit short on Thursday night. We had a little bit of rain. They did race a little bit. I heard them. I heard loud noises coming from these Wayne County Fairgrounds. They did reschedule that race, I believe. You can hit up Plymouth at DT.

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2: From the WHBL newsroom, here's the latest. I'm Stace Keene. Abnormally dry conditions are dominating Sheboygan and the surrounding counties in east central Wisconsin. However, forecasters at the National Weather Service say it's not likely to progress to a full-on drought over the next month. The last 30 days have seen an overall deficit on rainfall, although thunderstorms over the past week have helped a bit to buffer that. Another half to three quarters of an inch rain this week should keep that trend in place. However, the seasonal outlook isn't as optimistic, with drought likely to show up within the next 3 months. There's more traffic changes starting today. WHBL's Kevin Zimmerman has the latest.
3: With Independence Day observances behind us, what's ahead is lots of traffic headaches as reconstruction projects return to full schedules around Sheboygan. Ongoing I-43 work this week will involve bridge work at Highway 23 and an auxiliary lane closure of eastbound 23 from Highway Y to Taylor Drive will be in place now through August 7th. Two lanes of 23 will remain open to through traffic until then. The southbound collector and distributor ramps at Highway 23 remain closed, and on Tuesday, full closure of the I-43 northbound off-ramp and southbound on-ramp to Highway 28 will take place, with a rain date of Wednesday, July 8th. Another project begins today to reconstruct Highway 28 between Highway A on the east and Highway 57 to the west. 28 will close at 6 a.m. today between 57 and the Highway N intersection near Waldo and will remain closed until late summer. The detour involves Highway 57 and County Highway U. Other work along the length of the project won't cause detours for the time being, but a 10-day closure at the Highway 32 roundabout begins in September. Most other areas will maintain traffic flow with flag crews. Kevin Zimmerman, WHBL News.
2: A Fond du Lac man is accused of making terroristic threats against a high-ranking official. And while the victim wasn't named, the court records show that Bradley Hartman is prohibited from having any contact with Governor Tony Evers. In the WHBL newsroom, I'm Stace Keene.
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0: Space Hog in the meantime on Sheboygan's Rock Station, 106.5 of the Buzz. 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
0: Sunshine, high of 80 today, 60, partly cloudy for tonight, mostly sunny, 85 on Tuesday, 65 Tuesday night, Wednesday, still sunshine and about 90 degrees. Sweaty Uncle Teddy, let's get back into the most minutes of music in the morning. 106.5 The Buzz.

0: Let's go hunting, baby. 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
1: If some of our teenage thrill seekers really want to go out and get a thrill, let them go up into the northwest and tangle with a grizzly bear, a polar bear, and a brown bear. They'll get this effect. It will cleanse the soul.

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1: From the WHBL newsroom, here's the latest. I'm Stace Keen. More traffic changes starting today. 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
2: With Independence Day observances behind us, what's ahead is lots of traffic headaches as reconstruction projects return to full schedules around Sheboygan. Ongoing I-43 work this week will involve bridge work at Highway 23 and an auxiliary lane closure of eastbound 23 from Highway Y to Taylor Drive will be in place now through August 7th. Two lanes of 23 will remain open to through traffic until then. The southbound collector and distributor ramps at Highway 23 remain closed, and on Tuesday, full closure of the I-43 northbound off-ramp and southbound on-ramp to Highway 28 will take place, with a rain date of Wednesday, July 8th. Another project begins today to reconstruct Highway 28 between Highway A on the east and Highway 57 to the west. 28 will close at 6 a.m. today between 57 and the Highway N intersection near Waldo and will remain closed until late summer. The detour involves Highway 57 and County Highway U. Other work along the length of the project won't cause detours for the time being, but a 10-day closure at the Highway 32 roundabout begins in September. Most other areas will maintain traffic flow with flag crews. Kevin Zimmerman, WHBL News.
1: Now, if that's not enough for you, Sheboygan Falls Utilities Department has announced that portions of Monroe Street, Hickory Street, and Michigan Street will all be closed for road construction starting this morning. Residents and businesses affected will continue to have access as the streets will remain open for local traffic only. Motorists traveling through the area should expect delays and use alternative routes where possible. Rochester Park will remain accessible through the project. Construction is expected to last through mid to late August. A Sheboygan man has died following a motorcycle crash on Saturday morning. According to the Sheboygan County Sheriff's Office, the man was driving a Honda motorcycle northbound on Lakeshore Road when he lost control and sent the motorcycle crashing into the West Side Ditch. In the WHBL newsroom, I'm Stace Keen.
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Hang out, we'll give you your keyword here a little after 8 o'clock. Here's Scorpions, Big City Nights, your morning buzz.

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0: It's a Mystery Box Monday. Text box, B-O-X, 451-2300. 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We'll give it away tomorrow morning. So all day, you have no rush to text box to 451-2300. If you're driving, just wait. Do it safely. And have a chance to win that Amazon Mystery Box from Sheboygan Discount Warehouse. And 165 The Buzz. 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
9: 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But first, your weather buzz.
0: Mostly sunny, high of 80 today. Partly cloudy, 60 tonight. 85 and sunny on Tuesday. 87 sunny. Coming up on Wednesday, more in your forecast, 165thebuzz.com. Let's get back into nonstop rock with Disturbed, Down with the Sickness, your morning buzz.

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1: From the WHBL newsroom, here's the latest. I'm Stace Keene. Abnormally dry conditions are dominating Sheboygan and the surrounding counties in east central Wisconsin. However, forecasters at the National Weather Service say it's not likely to progress to a full-on drought over the next month. The last 30 days have seen an overall deficit on rainfall, although thunderstorms over the past week have helped a bit to buffer that. Another half to three quarters of an inch rain this week should keep that trend in place. However, the seasonal outlook isn't as optimistic, with drought likely to show up within the next 3 months. There's more traffic changes starting today. WHBL's Kevin Zimmerman has the latest.
2: With Independence Day observances behind us, what's ahead is lots of traffic headaches as reconstruction projects return to full schedules around Sheboygan. Ongoing I-43 work this week will involve bridge work at Highway 23 and an auxiliary lane closure of eastbound 23 from Highway Y to Taylor Drive will be in place now through August 7th. Two lanes of 23 will remain open to through traffic until then. The southbound collector and distributor ramps at Highway 23 remain closed, and on Tuesday, full closure of the I-43 northbound off-ramp and southbound on-ramp to Highway 28 will take place, with a rain date of Wednesday, July 8th. Another project begins today to reconstruct Highway 28 between Highway A on the east and Highway 57 to the west. 28 will close at 6 a.m. today between 57 and the Highway N intersection near Waldo and will remain closed until late summer. The detour involves Highway 57 and County Highway U. Other work along the length of the project won't cause detours for the time being, but a 10-day closure at the Highway 32 roundabout begins in September. Most other areas will maintain traffic flow with flag crews. Kevin Zimmerman, WHBL News.
1: A Fond du Lac man is accused of making terroristic threats against a high-ranking official. And while the victim wasn't named, the court records show that Bradley Hartman is prohibited from having any contact with Governor Tony Evers. In the WHBL newsroom, I'm Stace Keene.
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Incubus, pardon me, all part of Nonstop Rock in the Morning Buzz. My name is Mildog. I had to get my ass back to Plymouth. Fill those up next with more Plymouth Dirt Track Racing tickets on a ticket window Monday. Auto's in with the All Request Buzz Lunch at noon. Have yourself a lovely day. 26 Five of the Buzz.

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What's up, live till the sun explodes? Sheboygan Rock Station 106.5 The Buzz, and howdy doody dooters. Happy Monday morning to you, fine folks. Hoping your weekend was treating you well. Hoping that your 4th of July was damn delightful as well. Safe as well. Hopefully we all started and ended the weekend with the same number of digits. Fingers crossed for you. New one for 3 days. Grace, don't want to go home tonight. So the Buzz. Seems like

0: does again. Thank you, lovely folks, for joining me. Hoping your Monday off to a solid start. Early goings of back to the work week, gang. Hopefully your weekend treat you well. Hopefully it nice and extended as well. Obviously, 4th of July going on Saturday. A lot of places closed up shop, us included, on Friday. But good to be back, gang. We will get into the weather buzz here shortly. We'll chit-chat about a little 4th of July plan or events going on and all that stuff. All ears, let me know what you guys did. 920-451-2300. We will use that number all through the day. It is, of course, a ticket window Monday. I believe I may have misspoke yesterday, so I apologize for that. Was under the impression we were doing zoo tickets because I'm a moron and very much was wrong. We are going to be giving out some tickets to go check out Plymouth Dirt Track Racing. PlymouthDTR.com has got their full schedule. There may be a couple special events that these tickets aren't going to be good for, but other than that, very wide array of dates for that one. Listen all through the day today and on Thursday. We'll be opening up the ticket window. When you hear it, hit us up, 920-451-2300. Six person through going to be getting themselves a pair of tickets to go check out Plymouth Dirt Track Racing.
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0: Getting a little bit of a break from the hot, hot heat over the last couple days, which, again, speaking for myself, very much welcome. Sweaty person, not fond of it. So we'll take that. We are looking at a high of 77 degrees for this afternoon. Currently sitting at 77 degrees. Looking at the overnight low, 62 degrees for this evening. Tomorrow back in the 80s with a mostly sunny high of 85 degrees, 88 on Wednesday, 86, and a 75% chance of some showers and some thunderstorms not ruled out for your ticket window Thursday. Kirk,

Three Doors Down, Sheboygan Truck Station 106.5, The Buzz on We Roll as we close in on 10 o'clock. Again, ticket windows on the way. It is also a Mystery Box Monday, gang. Details on that on the way. We do got some requested bullet for my Valentine. I believe it was Brad that sent that one in. I got that on the other side of 10 o'clock, but it is on the way, my friend. We'll get the new one from Architects prior to that. Weezer, Audio Slave, all up on the way. Throwing some Judas Priest up on the other side of Pearl Jam on the Buzz.

0: is Priest Sheboygan Rock Station 106.5 The Buzz, 10 o'clock right around the corner. Again, be on your toes. Ticket windows on the way. We have got some Plymouth Dirt Track Racing tickets up for grabs. Throw in the new one from Architects up after Weezer next on
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15: So you saw me eat the hot pocket I found in the garbage?
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Like a Stone, Sheboygan's Rock Station 106.5, The Buzz, sitting just shy of 10 o'clock again. Ticket windows are on the way. It is a Mystery Box Monday as well. We will get you details on that. Pretty simple how to get yourself in on your very own Mystery Box. Details on that little after 10 o'clock. Getting some requests coming in. Heard some REO at the top of the hour. That one going out to Phil. Believe it was Brad. Wanted to hear some Bullet for My Valentine. Got you on the way just after 10 o'clock. Do got some Rush, some Blink already plugged in, ready to go. But again, keep them coming as always. 920-451-2300. Keep us cruising. This is the new one from the Architects, Broken Mirrors on the Buzz.

Chili Peppers, Higher Ground, Sheboygan Rock Station 106.5. The Buzz just after 10 o'clock rolling on through. Again, mentioned it a couple times. Mystery Box Monday is officially here. We'll get you details on that. More requests coming in. Brandon, I do got some Metallica on the way before I boogie, so I'll swap that out for you. Rush going out to Boss Man a little bit down the road. Brad texted in, want to hear some Bullet for my Valentine. Tears Don't Fall.

0: Saliva, Sheboygan's Rock Station 106.5, The Buzz. We are right at 18 minutes after 10 o'clock, cruising on through your Mystery Box Monday. Goes hand in hand, ticket windows on the way as well. That said, a little bit of a newer addition to the giveaways that we've been doing. We have been doing this for, what, about 2 months, if I'm not mistaken. Mondays, all through the day, is your window. We'll give you a keyword to text in. Send that to 920-451-2300. 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So again, make sure you get yourself in on that, my friends. Box, B-O-X, to 920-451-2300 gets you in on your very own mystery box from our friends, Sheboygan Discount Warehouse. Mention it all the time. But if you do go on to win, make sure you snap a picture of it. 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
0: Sunshine and 74 degrees here in Sheboygan, which, if I am not mistaken, same spot we were at this time last hour. Do have a high now at a 77 degrees. Pretty sure it was 78. God, I can't use my words. Pretty sure it was 78 this time last hour. Dropping down to 77, so still some room for it to warm up. Overnight low, 62 degrees for this evening. Staying dry for our Monday, though. Warming back up tomorrow. High of 85 degrees. May have a little bit more cloud cover rolling in tomorrow than what we'll deal with today. Same is the case on Wednesday with a high of 88 degrees, 86, with a chance of some showers, even some thunderstorms on Thursday. 80 on Friday.

Sheboygan Truck Station 106.5. The Buzz got us about an hour and 25 minutes. We'll get into the Buzz Lunch. Keep those requests coming. 920-451-2300. Of course, it's Monday, so we're going to mix things up a little bit with the upcoming Buzz Lunch. Details on that little after 11 o'clock. U.S. Men's National Team getting back at her this evening. Getting a little good news. Probably heard about that, but we'll run it through real quick. Some of the details on that here shortly. Let's see if we can't get that first ticket window in the books as well. We have got some Plymouth Dirt Track Racing tickets up for grabs all through the day today. If you want to go check that one out, tickets are up for grabs. Good for any of the days with a handful of exceptions. But that said, if you want to go check out Plymouth Dirt Track Racing, text TICKET, T-I-C-K-E-T, to 920-451-2300. Again, text TICKET to 920-451-2300. Six person through getting themselves a pair of tickets to go check out Plymouth Dirt Track Racing. Again, text TICKET to 920-451-2300. Boss Man, got your rush up after Ozzy on the Buzz.

0: Plus music from Rush. Big Money going out to Boss Man on that one. Sheboygan's Rock Station 106.5 The Buzz. We are 15 minutes away from 11 o'clock. As of right now, with the exception of the two songs plugged in, ready to go, that is all I have got. So keep them coming. 920-451-2300. If there's something you want to hear, let us know, gang. No promises I can get it on for you. Always try to save a couple songs for the noon hour, but again, we'll see how the next hour goes. Touched on a little bit ago, U.S. men's national team rolls on the round of 16. This evening, playing against, who the hell is it? Not Bosnia. Belgium, playing Belgium tonight. May have heard the Bosnia game last week. Thought it was a little bit of a questionable call, but as we know, Florian Balogun was sent off with a red card. Word came out just yesterday. I don't know when it was. I didn't notice it till after I got done here. But apparently the one-game suspension has been lifted for Florio Balogun. Sounds like he is likely to be able to play tonight. There are reports that President Trump personally called FIFA president. I don't know if that's true or not. I don't really care. It's good news that he's back. It does sound like Belgium is appealing it. I have not heard any specific updates as far as that goes. But at this rate, looks like we should be a full-on starting 11 for the men's team, which you'll love to see. Hopefully it works out. Hopefully they can take care of business tonight, because this has been a kind of a hell of a run for the U.S. team. Pretty damn good. I know, obviously, this is kind of where it gets to the nitty-gritty. There's some really great teams out there and stuff. So how far they can make it, who the hell knows, but just take care of business today and let's keep rolling the dice, baby.
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music from Eva Under Fire and Maria Brink. That's Villainous. Sheboygan's Rock Station 106.5. The Buzz sitting just shy of 11 o'clock. Again, keep those requests coming. Usually about this time of day, they do slow down, as is the case for the time being. But plenty of room for your requests. Keep them coming. We'll get you more details on that a little after 11 o'clock. I believe it was Colleen that wanted to hear some Blink. Got that right on the other side of 11. Throwing some Dayseeker AC/DC up after Jane's Addiction on the Buzz.

latest from Day Seeker. That's Crawl Back to My Coffin. Sheboygan's Rock Station 106.5. The Buzz, actually right at 8 minutes after 11 o'clock. Closing in on the Buzz Lunch. Again, keep those requests coming. We'll get you details on that. Of course, being Monday, we're mixing things up a little bit with birthday trivia. We'll get you details on that. Back to getting you, actually, the thing we did last year week as well. But more chances to get yourself fed. Plus, of course, tomorrow is Tuesday. Details on that up after some requested music from Blink, which is on the other side of the Foo Fighters on the Buzz.

0: Requested music from Blake. That one's Bored to Death. Sheboygan's Rock Station 106.5 The Buzz. 15 minutes after 11 o'clock. Heading our way towards the Buzz Lunch. Keep those requests coming. 920-451-2300. If there's something you want to hear, fire away. No guarantees I can get it in before I'm done. As of right now, I've got one song plugged in. Got a request for some Metallica. I actually had a different Metallica song, so that's easy enough to just swap in. Other than that, that is all I got as far as requests go. So again, keep them coming. 920-451-2300. Let us know if there's something you want to hear. We'll see if we can't finagle it as we close in on the Butch and Ann's Pine Grove All Request Buzz Lunch. Noon till 1 o'clock all this week is your shot at a $20 gift card, courtesy of Butch and Ann's Pine Grove. Of course, goes out to the first person through. Answer birthday-related trivia correctly. They are, of course, open up 7 days a week. They fire off at 11 a.m., so they are up and running for lunch. Bowling available anytime. Lots of different game day specials for whatever the case may be. Have a feeling they'll probably be partying tonight as well. Check out their Facebook page for more information. As far as I can tell, I didn't pull up their Facebook page because I'm a moron. Only event that I see for the time being. Going to make the bold assumption that's going to be changing soon, especially with the weather being pretty freaking nice. A lot more opportunities for that. That said, they do have a bus trip for some baseball down in Milwaukee, 25th of this month. That is 2 weeks from this upcoming Saturday. So definitely check them out if you are down for that one, whether it's online, in person as well, just off of Highway 32 again. Facebook page, probably the best bet to keep up with all the information on that. Of course, tomorrow is Tuesday, so we'll plug in a new song for you. Six person through, vote whether or not the song sucks. Going to get themselves a pair of Plymouth Dirt Track Racing tickets. Again, that is going on during the noon hour tomorrow, plus, of course, part of a ticket window Monday today. We'll run it back on Thursday. Believe we'll have them for next, at least next Monday as well.
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0: Still sunny, got us up to 76 degrees here in Sheboygan, inching our way towards the high, set at 77 for today. Staying sunny, so all in all, pretty solid day for us. Overnight low, 62 degrees for tonight. Warming back up for tomorrow, partly cloudy, high of 85 degrees for your Tuesday. Looking ahead, Wednesday, 88 the high, chance of some showers. That is much more likely on Thursdays. Showers, even some thunderstorms expected on Thursday. 75% chance of precipitation with a high of 86 degrees. 80 and a very slight chance, 20% chance of some spotty showers on Friday, Saturday. Much of the same, 83, 15% chance of showers. Sunday looking pretty solid, 87 and likely dry for us. Details, as always, 106.5thebuzz.com. We got some Papa Roach on the way. Van Halen, Chevelle up after requested music from Metallica kicking us off. This one going out to Brandon. Appreciate you, pal. Sorry for being really crappy at replying to people today.

Van Halen, Sheboygan Rock Station 106.5 The Buzz. Again, another one. Sometimes it just kind of works out that way. George texted in, wanted to hear some Van Halen. Had that song ready to go, or I had a different one ready to go. Easy enough to make that word work. But keep those requests coming. We'll get you details on that. Keep

0: Billy Squire, Sheboygan's Rock Station 106.5 The Buzz. Well, that is just about going to do it. My name is Bildo. Have yourself a lovely rest of your Monday. Again, more Plymouth Dirt Track racing tickets up for grabs. Part of a Ticket Window Monday. Do got the Buzz Lunch right around the corner as well. So still room for yours. If there's something you want to hear, hit us up. 920-451-2300. Getting up against it. Got some Aerosmith up after new stuff from Shinedown and Cracker next on The Buzz. Drop
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Shine Down, their latest is Young Again. Sheboygan's Rock Station 106.5 The Buzz. Well, that's going to do it. My name is Bill Doak, and I thank you fine folks enough for joining me. Buzz Lunch right around the corner. Still room for your request. 920-451-2300. Ticket windows going to roll on as well. Keep us rolling with Aerosmith. Have a good one, gang.

106.5 The Buzz, nonstop rockin' Bon Jovi. Raise your hands. What's up, man? It is Otto. I'll request Buzz Lunch on with Butch and Ann's Pine Grove, 920-451-2300. Got something you want to hear moving through your Monday. $20 from Butch and Ann's Pine Grove on the way for text to win, birthday trivia, and, of course, all your requests. 920-451-2300. Otto, man, get that new five finger on for me. Done and done. Eye of the Storm. It's on the Buzz Lunch. 920-451-2300. You got something?

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1: Soon I discovered that this rock thing was true. Jerry Lee Lewis was the devil. Jesus was an architect previous to his career as a prophet. 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
1: 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Otto, you're giving away Plymouth Dirt Track tickets today. How about ministry? Well, yeah, all right. Yeah, you know what? 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All kinds of good stuff going on out at Butch and Ann's. 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You know, we got the doubleheader for the Brewers tomorrow, so that's afternoon baseball. You don't look well. Yeah, maybe a little too much sun for the 4th of July. Just saying that, you know, best stay indoors tomorrow. And, yeah, indoors, in the air conditioning. Butch and Ann's Pine Grove. Details, of course, Buzz Lunch page, 1065thebuzz.com, or find them on Facebook, 920-451-2300. 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
1: She's a nice day out, and so sunshine 77 today, clear skies 62 tonight. Sunshine back to 87. Warming up a little bit tomorrow. Got some showers coming later in the week. 77 right now in Sheboygan. Got 44 and partly cloudy in Siberia. Weather details 1065thebuzz.com. 920-451-2300. Got something you want to hear. Ticket window Monday. Text to win birthday trivia on the way. Psycho Dave looking for Queen. Crazy little thing called love. Done and done. On the Buzz Lunch with Butch Nance Pine Grove.

1065 The Buzz, nonstop rock text request, drop it in. Otto, it's Monday. How about some Dead Kennedys? Which, all right, there you go, old school punk rockers. Don't say I never done nothing for you. Let's see, Otto, pick out some Motorhead. Okay, done and done before that. And yeah, that's their take on Louie Louie, which, yeah, I'm a fan then. 920-451-2300. Got something you want to hear. Birthday request, Bradford, Stone, Carrington, Gutter Punk the Third. Any Rush song is cool. All right, well, done and done, and Passage to Bangkok. It's on the Buzz Lunch with Butch Nance, Pine Grove.

0: 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Got a song you want to hear? Call 451-2300.
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2: 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I'd like to hear some Ozzy Under the Graveyard, please.

0: 106.5 The Buzz, Nonstop Rock, Ozzy. Getting under the graveyard. 920-451-2300. Sup, you want to hear on your Monday, Butch and Ann's Pine Grove, all request Buzz lunch, birthday three pack on the way, and text to win birthday trivia. All right, let's do her here. Sylvester Stallone, 80 today.
1: Hey, yo.
0: Oh, wait, you know what? It may be a birthday four pack since it's Sly's birthday. I think I know what we got to do. Former President George W. Bush, strategery, 80. The Dalai Lama, 91 today. Hey, Lama! But a little something, for the effort. Comedian Kevin Hart, 47. Actor Burt Ward, Robin of TV's Batman fame, 81. Tia and Tamara Mowry, 47. Football player, actor Freddie Dreyer, 80. Oh, yeah, Hunter, all right. Comedian Jennifer Saunders of Absolutely Fabulous, 68. Comedian Brian Posehn, 60. MLB star Manny Machado, 34. Former NBA star Paul Gasol, 46. NBA star-ish Zion Williamson, 25. Eating good down in New Orleans. Green Bay Packer Lucas Van Ness, 25. Get your stuff together, Lucas, man. We need you this year. And SportsCenter anchor Scott Van Pelt, 59. 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Ch-ch-ch-ch-ch-unit. Inspector Deck from the Wu-Tang Clan, 56. Bong, bong. And singer Gene Chandler, best known for Duke of Earl, 89.
1: Duke of Earl.
0: Let's see. Born on this day, no longer with us, Frida Kahlo, Vince McMahon Sr., actor Sebastian Cabot, former First Lady Nancy Reagan, Merv Griffin, Bill Haley, Alan Friedman, and Ned Beatty. Squeal like a pig boy. Birthday songs, let's see. John Paul Jones, born on this day, no longer with... Oh, not that John Paul Jones? Oh, okay, the Admiral one, not the Led Zeppelin. Well, but still. Throwing some Zeppelin, man, it's fine. Michael Shreve was Santana's drummer for a lot of years, 77 today. And Nick Chester from Jet, 47. So, all right, we'll get to Jet, we'll get to Santana, get to Zeppelin. And yeah, I got something for Sly's birthday to throw in there, too.
1: Hey, yo.
0: All right, birthday trivia, let's do it. Born on this day, no longer with us, American actress Janet Leigh, one of the original horror queens, and also gave birth to one of the original horror queens, which is where we go for text to win birthday trivia. Text in 920-451-2300. Janet Leigh appeared with her daughter Jamie Lee Curtis in Halloween H2O in 1998. It wasn't great, but, you know, it was there. And what other film in 1980? Text to win, 920-451-2300, first one to get it right, $20, Butch and Ann's Pine Grove. Janet Leigh appeared with her daughter Jamie Lee Curtis in Halloween H2O in 1998. And what other film in 1980. 920-451-2300. Text in. First one to get it right. On your way to Butch Dance Pine Grove, Janet Leigh appeared with her daughter Jamie Lee Curtis in Halloween H2O in 1998. And what other film in 1980? 920-451-2300.
2: I'm hot. How much longer?
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0: 106.5 The Buzz, Snap Rock, and happy birthday, John Paul Jones. Yeah, I know, not that one, but still. Zap, trampled underfoot. All right, 920-451-2300, congratulations, John. Correctly identifying the fog. 1980, Jamie Lee Curtis and Janet Leigh both appeared in it, which... got some interesting response. Yeah, I don't think they were both in Prom Night. I would have to look that up, but I'm thinking that was... Yeah, by the way, still one of my personal favorite horror movies. A, John Carpenter. B, The DJ Lives. So, I mean, that's, you know, it's a good sign. You ever notice that in horror movies? DJ usually makes it because they need us. You know, we're the plot point to move things along. And cool. Just remember, everybody, don't go into the fog! Yeah, unfortunately, I don't have windows, so I would not be of much help in said situation. You know, by the way, I ain't answering when the knock comes in the... No. Oh, hey, there's pirate ghosts here. No, I think they're here for HBL. Yeah, I don't... No, I didn't book pirate ghosts today. Just saying. All right. 920-451-2300. Something you want to hear. Out of man, enjoyed the fourth weekend at America's birthday. Can we get American music for America's birthday? To which, good call. Violent Femmes. It's on the Buzz Lunch with Butch Nance, Pine Grove.
1: Can I put in something like, this is American music. Take one. One, two, three, four. Thank you.

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106.5 The Buzz, Nonstop Rock, Hailstorm. It's not you. Tony, looking for Lincoln Park up top of that. 920-451-2300. Something you want to hear. Got your text to win mystery box keyword coming. 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

0: 106.5 The Buzz, Nonstop Rock, Alice in Chains, Man in the Box. 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
0: Sunshine 77 for the afternoon, clear skies 62 tonight. Sunshine warms up a bit Tuesday. Getting back to 87, looking at 78 right now in Sheboygan. Brewers down in St. Louis. 85, feels like 102. Might get an afternoon sprinkle, but should be okay for baseball tonight. Don't forget, doubleheader. Brewers, Cardinals coming up tomorrow. We'll get more on your sports calendar. Weather details, 1065thebuzz.com. 920-451-2300. Call them in, text them in. Got something you want to hear. Out of man, can I get some Manowar in honor of me betting the U.S. soccer team would last longer than Mexico's did with all the Mexican guys at work? To which, well, I mean, technically, yeah, it's the same round, and you know, we beat the Belgians today. Maybe we roll along a little bit, but I mean, technically, yes, they did last at least one day longer than Mexico did, so yeah, sure, why not? Man of War. Hail to England. It's on the Buzz Lunch. Leftovers with Butch and Ants Pine Grove. 920-451-2300.

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It's on The Buzz, 920-451-2300, something you wanna hear.

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1: And Sports Day Monday. All right, Brew Crew down to St. Louis. Five-game series. I don't know, the rare five-game series. Got the doubleheader tomorrow, so Shane Drone, need you to go a long way tonight, big guy. All right, Brewers.tv. 6:45 for that. And for the love of God, can we get the bats going a little bit? I mean, it's been on the struggle bus the last few days here. Houston, Washington, MLB Network, 5:45. Arizona, San Diego, Fox Sports 1 at 8:40. World Cup soccer, Portugal and Spain coming up on Fox at 2. 7 o'clock tonight, USA taking on Belgium. Yeah, we got our good player back, so thank you, Mr. President.

0: ESPNU at 9 o'clock tonight. And, yeah, a tragic day for Bucks franchise history as, well, the Giannis trade is officially official as of today. So ends that era. Well, it was fun being relevant, folks. This better move along. WWE Raw, Netflix at 7 o'clock. Brand new American Ninja Warrior, NBC at 8. And pair a new World War II with Tom Hanks on the History Channel at 7 o'clock. Ooh, Operation Overlord. Hey, D-Day? Didn't we already see, like, everything Tom Hanks had to say about D-Day? 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I mean, America's got potential, but I don't know where they're going with the storyline. Just saying. All right. 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

106.5 The Buzz, Nonstop Rock, Zank, Zank, Tap. Looking for some Tush. Doing up over four decades, Nonstop Rock, Zap on the way. Thurgood, Metallica coming. Another ticket window lined up, Nonstop Rock, White Zombie. It's more human than human on The Buzz.

0: 106.5 The Buzz, Nonstop Rock Zeppelin, going over the hills and far away. Another solid hour. Ticket window Monday. Keep listening. Got your hookup on tap for Plymouth Dirt Track Racing tickets. Got you up here. Good, by the way, for a whole bunch of weeks left on the calendar yet this year. A couple of special events they're not good for. It lets you know which one's on the tickets. But, yeah, they are good for this weekend. But you don't have to use them this weekend. Just saying. By the way, Super 6 late models going to be running as part of the annual Plymouth Dirt Track Wall of Fame induction ceremony Saturday night. Dirt Devil Grand Nationals with a 53-lap memorial feature. Oh, all right, man. All right. That's going to 53. That is long. That's going to be fun. 360 Sprints, B-Mods, Vintage Modifieds running this week as well. Check out PlymouthDTR.com or follow them on Facebook for schedules and tickets. And just got to be caller or texter number 6 when the ticket window opens up all day today. We'll get you hooked up for Plymouth Dirt Track Racing with 106.5 The Buzz.
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14: Sunshine 77 for the afternoon. Clear skies 62 tonight. Sunshine 87. Going to be warming up a little bit for Tuesday afternoon. Looking at 78 right now in Sheboygan, sitting at 102 out in Vegas. Weather details 106.5 The Buzz. .com. Another solid hour of nonstop rock and Lonesome George. Gonna be bad to the bone. It's on the Buzz.

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0: 106.5 The Buzz, Nonstop Rock, Puddle of Mud. And things getting blurry. Another solid hour. Back to work Monday. Well, new study out today. If your grandparents say music isn't just isn't what it used to be, a new study may suggest they may be on to something. Researchers analyzed hundreds of thousands of song lyrics for pop songs from the past six decades, and there's been a steady shift from themes of care, loyalty, and purity toward more cheating, rule-breaking, harm, and darker emotional content. Oh, okay. Study found that negative themes have been rising across pop music. Traditional virtues have been fading. In plain terms, old songs lean toward love and trust more often. Modern hits more likely to focus on betrayal, conflict, and edge. Edge? As in, what's Adam Copeland got? No, no. Oh, the guy from U2. No, no, just, oh, edge. Oh. Ah, yes, the 90s when everything was extreme and or edgy. Anyways, experts stress it's not a simple case of the music getting worse. They say the songs tend to reflect the era they come from, so it captures the mood, language, and attitudes of each generation, which, well, that's great. No, the songs aren't getting worse or darker. It's everything is getting worse and darker. That's why. Oh, super. That's good. We all have to live in this society. That's great. So while grandma's record collection might feel softer and simpler, today's charts merely reflect that it's a very different world. Super. Although, I don't know. Wasn't grandma's music? World War II in Vietnam was going on, man. What do we got now that's nothing that bad? Yeah, well, those of us over here on the rock side of things, yeah, don't know. We're just as dark as we ever were. That's fine. We're used to it. All is well. You'll be, yeah, I know the Dark Lord, Hail Satan, all that good stuff. Yeah, no. We're as evil as we've always been, so things are fine here. I don't know, personally, I think the music's worse. That's probably, I don't think it's darker. I just think it's worse, probably. And maybe that's just me. I mean, for the pop side, for the rock side, yeah, stuff's as good as it's ever been, which is why I'm still here. Just saying. Got four decades plus of nonstop rock on the way.
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Pop another ticket window in for Plymouth Dirt Track Racing and Foo Fighters. It's ever long. 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

0: 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Mystery box on a Monday. Speaking of winning, Sheboygan is back at it on the field today, up in Menasha tonight, taking on the Max. 7:30 first pitch. Worth a drive. Check out the A's extra page, 1065thebuzz.com. A's going to be back at home Thursday and Friday of this week, and Saturday doubleheader coming up. Meyer Family Day as well. And the Brewers Softball and Baseball Academies going to be going on down at Wildwood. 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You can also sign your kid up to become an A's Play Ball kid. 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
0: Ah, geez, a nice one. Sunshine 77 today. Clear skies 62 tonight. Sunshine 87, warming up a little bit on Tuesday, looking at 77 right now in Sheboygan, 74 and partly cloudy on Honolulu, Hawaii. Weather details, 1065thebuzz.com. Start another solid hour, Nonstop Rock afternoon oddity to come. Another ticket window on the way. The Ozman cometh, and hell, I don't know. It's on the buzz.

106.5 The Buzz, Nonstop New Rock, latest out of Black Label. Name in Blood, Afternoon Oddity. Come ticket window on the way and shine down. Second Chance on The Buzz.

0: 106.5 The Buzz, Nonstop Rock, Faith No More, and We Care a Lot. Another solid hour on your Monday, and we head to England for your afternoon oddity, where 65-year-old English soccer fan sparked a 10-day missing person search after disappearing while traveling to the World Cup. His family feared the worst after he never made his flight from Barcelona to Boston and stopped contacting them. They found out after the fact the reason: lost his phone, with it his digital plane tickets. Instead of trying to proceed to Boston or get home, the man simply stayed in Barcelona, spent his days hopping from pub to pub, watching the World Cup matches, and had no idea anyone was looking for him. His relieved brother later wrote that Mick was blissfully unaware the world was searching for him, thankfully still had his passport and cash. After 10 days, he was found safe in a pub in Barcelona. I mean, you know what, dude? That's fair enough. So I mean, wouldn't you call somebody or say, I'll be at the bar. Can we make him an honorary Wisconsinite? Because this feels like I've lost my plane tickets. I can't travel to where I was going to. So it looks like I'm going to be here for, where's the bar? Although probably a little different for them. For them, it's probably just for, us. Give me a tapper, a shot. Oh, you got Blackberry back there? Yeah, all right, yeah, I'll take it. Well, I mean, if you're doing a shot, I don't want you to drink a lot. Sounds about right, man. I'm good with that. Honorary Wisconsinite. And, hey, congrats England once again, by the way, on the win last night. Nonstop Rock, got GNR coming.
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0: is heading off to the other side. Another solid hour on your ticket window Monday, back Tuesday, of course, with the Butch and Ann's Pine Grove All Request Buzz Lunch. 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
0: Clear skies down to 62 tonight. Sunshine 87 on Tuesday. Tuesday night, clear skies and 67. Looking at 77 right now in Sheboygan, 90 and partly cloudy for Aruba. Weather details, 1065thebuzz.com. Another solid hour nonstop rock. Pearl Jam coming. Floyd on the way. Got the new Theory of a Dead Man, too. And Bad Company. Bad Company. It's on the buzz.

106.5 The Buzz, Nonstop Rock and Pearl Jam, getting out Last Kiss. Live one out of Pink Floyd to come. Nonstop Rock, brand new Theory of a Dead Man, Winnebago, lay low, it's on the bus.

0: 106.5 The Buzz, non-stop rock, get a live one out of Floyd. Back to anybody out there, and hey, you. Got Tool on the way before 5 o'clock. Bill Doe back in. There you are. Friends, another Plymouth Dirt Track Racing ticket window coming up on Thursday. Ooh, we got something good for you. Is that next week or... Yeah, I think next... All right, well, stay tuned. We have more details on that. Don't forget Mystery Box Monday. Get your box text messages in. Text box 920-451-2300. Might win yourself a mystery box from Sheboygan Discount Warehouse. And there we are, friends. Back at you tomorrow. Buzz lunch at noon. Does it suck with Plymouth Dirt Track tickets on the line? Let's roll. Let's be careful out there. Don't let them grind you down. Go USA. Go Brewers. Have a good one, friends.
1: 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It all looks okay from the ground, but one good thunderstorm and all of a sudden...
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Got Bilbo popping back at 5, Nonstop Rock, and Sleep Theory, Words Are Worthless. 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

Godsmack, Sheboygan Rock Station 106.5 The Buzz, and a howdy doody dooters. Happy Monday afternoon, a little after 5 o'clock. My name is Bildo. Thank you for joining me. Ticket windows wrapped up for today, though we'll run it back on Thursday. Details on that a little bit down the road. It is still a mystery box Monday as well. Time to get yourself in on that. We'll get your details here shortly. Got the latest from Three Days Grace after Zeppelin on The Buzz.

0: Latest from 3 days, Graysheads. Don't want to go home tonight. Chub, Oregon's Rock Station 106.5. The Buzz again. Thank you, cool kids, for joining me. Hoping that your Monday treating you well. Ticket windows wrapped up for today. They'll run it back on Thursday. Going to have your shot. Some Plymouth Dirt Track racing tickets up for grabs. I believe we'll have a pair during the noon hour tomorrow as well. But most of the tickets getting doled out via ticket windows. Again, we'll run through them on Thursday. Thursday, and I believe we'll have a last couple pair on Monday as well. Not sure about birthday. I'm sorry. Does it suck on Tuesday for the time being? But of course, more details a little down the road once we get all the details ironed out. That said, Plymouth Dirt Track racing tickets up for grabs, part of a ticket window Thursday. I know there's a handful of dates that they are not acceptable for, but a vast majority of the dates A-OK for using these tickets. Check out PlymouthDPR.com for more information. Take a look at the weather, Buzz. We've got some rage to kick us off next on the Buzz.
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0: Last night saw still some sunshine to be had out there, though temperatures gradually going to be dipping down. We are looking at a low 59 degrees for this evening. They'll stay in clear for us tonight and warming back up for tomorrow. Sunshine expected to return back into the 80s for your Tuesday. A sunny high of 84 degrees. Looking at Wednesday, mostly sunny, high of 86 degrees. Thursday, chances of some showers and some thunderstorms for us. Actually, a very likely 80% chance of precipitation with a high of 83 degrees for your ticket window Thursday. Wrapping up the work week on Friday, mostly sunny, high right around 80. Current conditions, extended forecast, as always, online, 106.5 thebuzz.com. Foo Fighters up on the way, AC/DC up after Rage kick us off in the Buzz.

Foo Fighters, your boy, Guitar Rock Station 106.5, The Buzz, closing in on 6 o'clock. Got Evanescence up on the way. We'll throw in some Bon Jovi, Metallica after Green Day on The Buzz.

0: 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You Boygan's Rock Station 106.5. The Buzz just shy. 6 o'clock around the corner. Get some Volbeat, Skid Row, new one from Architects on the other side of 6. Throwing some Bon Jovi up after Evanescence Afterlife up next on The Buzz.
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13: 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Enough about me. 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

Collective Soul, December, Sheboygan's Rock Station 106.5, The Buzz on. We roll just after 6 o'clock on a Mystery Box Monday. You have till end of business today to get yourself in on that. 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I believe they would draw the winner at midnight tonight, but we'll contact the winner tomorrow morning. Again, text box, B-O-X, to 920-451-2300. 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
11: Last I saw, still some sunshine, though I haven't been out of the studio in a little bit, though. Staying clear and gradually cooling off for us. Low of 59 degrees for this evening, next to no wind, so all in all, should be a pretty comfortable evening for us tomorrow. Warming back up, sunny, and back into the 80s with a high of 84 degrees for your Tuesday. Wednesday looking mostly sunny, high of 86 degrees. Showers expected, 80% chances, some showers, even some thunderstorms on Thursday, high of 83 degrees for this upcoming Thursday. Friday looking mostly sunny, high of 80 degrees, 82 on Saturday, mostly sunny skies and sunny, 87 on Sunday. So all in all, a bit warmer, likely to stay dry with the exception of Thursday.

Temple of the Dog, Sheboygan Track Station 106.5, The Buzz, getting closer and closer to 7 o'clock, so that is just about going to do it. My name is Bill, though. Do get some Nine Inch Nails on the way before I boogie, tossing some GNR, Bush, Beth, and Van Halen on The Buzz.

0: Bush, your boy, Gets Rock Station 106.5, The Buzz. Well, that is going to do it. My name is Bildo. Have yourself a lovely rest of your Monday. I am going to get my keister out of here. Hopefully watch the U.S. national team, men's national team, beat up on Belgium. That is going on, getting set to kick off, so I'm getting the hell out of here. Have a good one, gang. Talk to you tomorrow.
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